my weapon. When I dance, I fix my step. 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The rent is due, but for a bit, this hurt is off my neck. Cause dance is hope made flesh, and right now I'm hope and bone. This world is straining jaws, and rhythm is my weapon. A beat for when I'm broken, heartbroken. A bee's line that tied me over, get me out from under. A melody to carry me from one moment to another. Every day's a battle, a rhythm is my weapon.

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0: You take too long to come around, hand to mouth. 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I think I'm finding out.
1: Pull me down the rabbit, I'll find a new valley.

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I said I'm looking for me a woman, she might have hard to find.

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And I promise to make it worth your while. If you mark a ride, well, you price it, make it fast, wait it for too long. 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

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Unless your name's Brewster, cause Brewster's a punk. Three. Parents let go, cause it's magic in the air. Criticizing rap shows you're out of order. Stop looking, listen to the phrase and Fred Astaire's. And don't get offended while Mace Do-Si-Do's your daughter. A dry camera roll system is now set. Fly around the store under Daisy Productions. It stands for the inner sound, y'all, and y'all can bet that the action's not a trick, but show.

I'm making her an offer. She can't refuse. O se sei solo, urla. Sofia Loren, Ornella Vannoni, Ornella Muti.

decorating my hair with coral, allowing the sparkling liquid to drip from my imperfect breasts. 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Talk to my thighs and make my belly rise till I can feel, I mean really feel, the aching movements of a proud unborn warrior, impatiently awaiting the time when he too could eat the heart of a lion and be a man. 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

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Just a ghetto. 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
1: Tell me, everybody's picking up on that feline beat, because everything else is obsolete. A square with a horn makes you wish you weren't born
0: every time he plays.
1: But with a square in the act, you can set music back
0: to the caveman days.
1: I've heard some corny birds who tried to sing.
0: Still, a cat's the only cat who knows how to swing.
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1: When everybody wants to be a cat.

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1: No, Nearman, the original Nata, Turkey, not take check. You can't patch along the Shire Fags. 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

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Then try to hold I down.

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I don't got no fear.